the biggest mover of the week, man. It's up 8 from 19 to 11. The Great Divide's Hard Time Moving On. Into the top 10 on the Wolves, Texas. Top 22, Prophets and Outlaws moving up 4. Beautiful You is number 10 this week on the Wolves, Texas Top 22.

0: Tell you rides going through whiskey like water these days. They're number 9 this week on the Wolf's Texas Top 22. 8 more to go. 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Got Cody Jinks coming up. Wade Bowen. 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
0: Who does Carly Pearce want to collab with next?
11: I would really love to do a duet with Brothers Osborne. 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
13: Few people now have asked me about a TikTok trend that they've come across. It's called 75 Hard. The challenge was created by entrepreneur and author Andy Frisella, who calls it a, quote, transformative mental toughness program and an Ironman for your brain. So here's what it entails. Eat a structured diet with no alcohol, drink a gallon of water, read 10 pages of nonfiction, take a progress photo, and complete 2 45-minute workouts, one of them outdoors, every day for 75 days. Quite a challenge. We asked CNN fitness contributor Dana Santis about this, who reminded us that sustainable fitness isn't about punishment or proving discipline through extremes. It's about building habits that integrate into your lifestyle in a way that feels supportive and repeatable. If you ask me, that's going to be the key to long-term success. I'm Dr. Sanjay Gupta, helping you live a better life.
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0: She's won a ton of them, but how important are those awards to Chris Stapleton?
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jumps from 10 to 8 for Guy Vincent, Blessing and a Curse. Number 8 this week on the Wolves Texas Top 22, Pat Green. It's our Lone Star legend this week. Able to see him in Gun Barrel City coming up August 1st. One of my favorites. 3 days on the Wolves Texas Top 22.

Cody Jinks, I think he's Arena, September 30th. I'm sure you'll hear that one. Found. This week, number 7 on the Wolf's Texas Top 22, former number 1. Wade Bowen sitting at number 6 with his latest. This is Rain, number 6 on the Wolf.

0: dream.
1: Shane Smith and the Saints up a couple from number 7 to number 5 this week. Live Free on the Wolves Texas Top 22. Texas Extra song not on the 22 yet, but it's almost there. Aaron Lloyd, Take It Easy Cowgirl, the Texas Extra on the Wolves Texas Top 22.

0: Tristan Robertson sitting at number four this week. I Can't Get Over You on the Wolf's Texas Top 22. Mike Ryan, Corey Kent, and William Clark Green are all next. But in what order, we will find out. The top three coming up on the Wolf's Texas Top 22. 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
10: Country star Matthew Ramsey of Old Dominion runs down their influences.
11: Our influences kind of run the gamut. There's a lot of us in the band, and we listen to all kinds of different stuff. So there's everything from country, you know, Alabama to Motown. Trevor grew up in Detroit, so he had a lot of that. So there's a lot of pop, a lot of rock. I think Brad was a big Guns N' Roses fan. It runs the gamut, and I think you can kind of see that when you come see our show and hear our whole like body of work and all our songs. We cover all the bases, I think.
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13: For years, we've been talking about both the positive and negative effects of being on social media. And I would say, by and large, for older adults, social media is net positive. Not all positive, but net positive. Helps them keep in touch with friends and stay social. But for younger people, social media use, especially heavy use, tends to be net negative. In fact, according to this year's World Happiness Report, youth who use social media more than 5 hours a day reported a lower level of well-being. And researchers who study this sort of thing found that many teens wish these platforms didn't even exist, and yet they can't seem to stop using them. Experts we talked to largely

0: usually suggested two things. Ideally, along with your friend group, take some time offline. Also, try to recurate your algorithm so it shows you posts that'll make you feel good. I'm Dr. Sanjay Gupta, helping you live a better life.
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Holding steady, number three this week, William Clark Green, Stubborn and Remains on the Wolf's Texas Top 22. This took a pretty big jump this week. Corey Kent and Cole Wetzel jumping from number six into the runner-up spot at number two. Rocky Mountain Low, number two on the Wolf's Texas Top 22.

Corey Kent, Cole Wetzel. Rocky Mountain Low jumps from 6 to 2 on the Wolves Texas Top 22, and a brand new number 1 for you this week. Was number 2 last week. Mike Ryan is playing Green Hall. Be able to see him down there in August. This is Hard to Write a Love Song, brand new number 1 on the Wolves Texas Top 22.

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0: 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Up next, we unveil the number one song in the land. Who's it going to be? We'll find out together when American Country Countdown comes right back.
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12: For decades, the prevailing wisdom for someone who's had a heart attack has been to put them on beta blockers for the rest of their life. But new research suggests that might not be necessary, and that the benefits of these medications probably taper off after a year or two. On the whole, and for the average person, beta blockers are very safe and very effective. But, as with any medication, they can come with a cost. A financial one, and also potential side effects. We're talking about things like fatigue,

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0: Hey, y'all, it's Taryn Ryan from the Wake Up with the Wolf Show. Our first country close-up of the summer is about to go down. Let's just say you're going to want to bring a swimsuit.
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2: 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Yeah.

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8: I'm feeling lucky to have my college-age kids home with me for a few weeks this summer. And one of the things I know we're going to be talking about, AI. I've started to use it more often at the hospital to get fresh takes on patient problems that I'm trying to solve. And for my girls, well, I know that they are navigating college now with these new powerful tools. Something, frankly, that you and I couldn't have even imagined when we were in school. But while it may be tempting to outsource your studying and your work,

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4: All My Friends Say had just came out and I got to open for Brooks and Dunn in Pittsburgh. 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
5: A Better Life with Dr. Sanjay Gupta.
6: When we talk about how much exercise someone should get, current guidelines call for about 150 minutes of moderate intensity exercise or 75 minutes of vigorous intensity exercise every week. New study out of the UK makes a strong case for vigorous exercise if and when you can do it. Now, researchers determined that even little bursts of vigorous exercise can significantly reduce someone's risk of 8 different diseases: dementia, type 2 diabetes, fatty liver disease, chronic respiratory disease, chronic kidney disease, immune-mediated inflammatory diseases, major cardiovascular events, and atrial fibrillation. We're not talking about complicated training programs here. Just work with what you can into your everyday life. If you are breathless and unable to speak in complete sentences, then you've hit the mark. I'm Dr. Sanjay Gupta, helping you live a better life.
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to town with those crazy friends of mine. 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

0: Hey, y'all, it's Taryn Ryan from the Wake Up with the Wolves show. Our first country close-up of the summer is about to go down. Let's just say you're going to want to bring a swimsuit.
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1: A Better Life with Dr. Sanjay Gupta.
2: Osteoporosis affects millions of people in the United States and around the world. It's a disease that basically causes someone's bones to become weak, brittle, and porous, which can increase the risk of fractures. Now, the good news here is there are things you can do other than, or in addition to, taking medications to prevent fractures before it's too late. One is to up your intake of calcium and vitamin D. You also want to eat more protein. One functional medicine dietitian told us that that helps build muscle, and if you're building muscle strength, then you are also building bone strength. You want to be mindful of your workouts. The best ways to build bone density, one therapist told us, are going to be resistance exercises like lifting weights, and also exercises that make your bones take a bit of an impact, such as jumping or even running, just loading the bones a little bit more. I'm Dr. Sanjay Gupta, helping you live a better life.
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7: In Dallas on northbound 35, there's an accident at Market Center Boulevard blocking two left lanes. Not seeing a big delay right now. Just be cautious and slow down as you travel through the area. And then in Weatherford, there's still construction in place on the eastbound side of 20 at Lakeshore Drive, and this closes the left lane. I'm Junior Caruso on 99.5 The Wolf.
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1: All right, it's time now for Ryan's Court. All right, so Brooke from Watauga has sent us this DM to our Wolf Facebook page, and she needs our help here. She says, my friend, who we'll call Stacy, asked me to pet sit for her pretty regularly. Usually it's last minute, like a week or less notice, but I love animals, so I always say yes. And I've got pets of my own, so I get it. Pets make messes. But what I usually find at her house is not pet mess. Every time I walk into her house, I find counters covered in old food residue, stovetop that looks like it's been through multiple Thanksgiving disasters, clothes and papers everywhere on the floor, the bathroom. Let's just say I don't make eye contact with most of the things I find in there, and I rarely use it if I'm over there. I sanitize my hands before I leave, but look, the problem is the animals are fine, but I feel guilty because I'm basically doing the bare minimum when I'm over there. Feeding, scooping litter, checking water, and just getting out as fast as humanly possible. I know they probably need more attention, but I can't bring myself to sit down and relax and hang out in that environment. It's just too filthy. I dread it. And I'm seriously considering telling her I don't want to pet sit anymore because it's bad, y'all. What should I do? How should I approach this?
2: Good morning. That is just absolutely crazy.
3: I would clean it personally first, and then I would let her know how I felt about it.
0: And I think to preserve the friendship, you're just busy every time she needs to dog sit and you leave it alone.
1: Tara, so you wouldn't just go over there and help by cleaning up the place?
0: And like when you go on vacation, clearly I clean your entire side of the board. So yes, if I'm staying at your house dog sitting, I'm cleaning up for you. But I'm not going to look at you and your face about your home and insult you like that. I'm just not going to be available to dog sit anymore.
1: You say you've been in a similar situation?
4: I went over to my in-law's house for Thanksgiving one year. And the house was a complete disgusting mess. After we ate, I got up and started doing the dishes and cleaning up. And I guess they saw how quick and easy it was, and they ended up starting helping me, and it was done.
0: There you go. See, you inspired them.
1: Led by example. Okay, so maybe she goes over there when her friend comes back home and just kind of insists to help clean up the house, and her friend will see how easy this is, and then she'll start doing it herself.
4: Yep, exactly.
1: Okay.
4: And once you get it clean, it doesn't take much to keep it that way.
1: I would just like to see, you're such a neat freak and a clean freak, I would just like to see you go over to Stacy's house and just get video reaction of what you see in there. I would find that somewhat entertaining. I'm going to rule in Brooke's favor. I think she should say something about it because I feel like it's a health hazard situation. I think if your friend's house is so dirty, you're considering a tetanus shot before you pet sit. It's time to have the talk. If you walk in and the counters look like they've been marinating mystery meat since last summer, say something. You can love somebody and still tell them, I can't go for that. No can do. Case closed, Tara. Case closed.
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7: In Dallas, westbound 175 at Prairie Creek Road, there's an accident blocking the right lane. And in Grand Prairie, there's a wreck on the westbound side of 30 near MacArthur Boulevard. Not seeing delays in either one of those areas. Just be cautious if you are traveling through them. And then in Fort Worth, there is a slowdown on northbound 35W between Northside and Western Center Boulevard, seeing a 5-minute delay. I'm Junior Caruso on 99.5 The Wolf.
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9: I'm very happy to be the first woman to have a bar on Broadway. 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
20: A better life with Dr. Sanjay Gupta.
21: I'm feeling lucky to have my college-age kids home with me for a few weeks this summer. And one of the things I know we're going to be talking about, AI. I've started to use it more often at the hospital to get fresh takes on patient problems that I'm trying to solve. And for my girls, well, I know that they are navigating college now with these new powerful tools. Something, frankly, that you and I couldn't have even imagined when we were in school. But while it may be tempting to outsource your studying and your work to these large language models, I beg you not to. And that's because AI chatbots tend to reproduce what researchers call weird viewpoints. That's an acronym: Western, Educated, Industrialized, Rich, and Democratic. Look, AI isn't going away, and admittedly, it can be a really powerful tool, but you don't want it doing your thinking for you. I'm Dr. Sanjay Gupta, helping you live a better life.
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0: make him a roadie. Texas Country 99.5 The Wolf. Happy Monday, my loves. It's Wake Up at the Wolf Show with Tara and Ryan.
1: Yes.
0: Ooh, did you see that moon on the drive-in? Man.
1: I actually did see the moon
0: today. I'm proud of you because you start in a parking garage or you start in a garage and you just end in a parking garage.
1: It's full, right?
0: Yeah, it's a strawberry moon. We'll talk about that during Best Thing.
1: Sorry.
0: We will talk about right now is, I don't know about you, I'm kind of fired up. It is Independence Week.
1: Yeah, week.
0: And not that, 4th of July is on, Independence Day is on Saturday. I figure we celebrate the whole week.
1: I agree.
0: And I don't know about you, but I didn't really need it because I was raised in a very patriotic family. But I'm kind of feeling like I can run in a wall as an American, seeing all these folks coming in. Good morning, by the way, to everyone in town from out of the country.
1: Sure.
0: But hearing them talk about America, and I don't know if you've heard this or not, but this Englishman talking about our national anthem will literally make you feel like you can run through a wall as an American.
2: Europeans are going to America and they're amazed by everything, but they're missing out on the main thing, the very thing you should be taking notice of the most out of everything. It's the patriotism. We're going to watch the American national anthem at the World Cup. Pay close attention. The American anthem symbolizes national unity, perseverance, and freedom. And it's not just for this event. They do this all year round, every day. So when you come home from America and you take down your flag, remember, they're not taking down theirs. Ain't nothing changing just because the World Cup's finished.
0: That's right. Our flag is up all year long, baby. Doesn't that just make you want to be like, ugh!
1: You know, there's things that they do better than us, and then there's things like that with our patriotism and our flag and our national that we do just a little better than them. But isn't it cool that we can kind of learn that from each other?
0: Yeah, like it's kind of a reminder, like, hell yeah.
1: We got it pretty good here.
0: Yeah, baby.
1: Love it.
0: Let's go America.
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1: Ooh, yeah, I can
0: with the Wolf. I had ranch last night, and I love ranch.
1: Yeah.
0: But for some reason, I thought, damn, we got ranch.
1: Tastes better now, doesn't it? Everyone's loving it. Okay, coming up. It's time to make you smile a little more as you start this week. It's a thing we call the Battle of the Best Things We've Seen All Day. Tara and I battle it out to see who can make you smile more. Speaking of the World Cup, mine has to do with something that happened at Jerry World in Arlington at the World Cup on Saturday night, next at 6:10 on The Wolf.
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5: In Mesquite on eastbound Highway 80, there's a wreck at Beltline and only the left lane is getting by. Traffic is stop and go from 635. That's going to add 5 to 6 minutes to your travel time. And in Fort Worth on northbound 35W, seeing some slow moving traffic between Rosedale and Long Avenue. About a 5 to 6 minute delay there as well. I'm Junior Caruso on 99.5. 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
17: A Better Life with Dr. Sanjay Gupta.

0: When you need your body to perform, but some of your muscles are having trouble, other muscles can sometimes help compensate. This is a great thing short term, but long term it can lead to serious and even chronic aches and pains. So if you've got nagging stiffness or irritation somewhere, don't push through it. Try to figure out why it's happening and how you can correct it. Strength and conditioning specialist Dana Santa says, performing exercises at a deliberate tempo makes it easier to notice when the wrong muscles are taking over, and also gives the intended muscles a chance to engage before that compensation kicks in. Dana suggests that starting with primary movement patterns such as squatting, hinging, pushing, pulling, rotating, and core can help make compensation easiest to identify and to address. I'm Dr. Sanjay Gupta, helping you live a better life.
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2: Happy Monday. I'm Fox meteorologist Berkley Taylor here with a check of your forecast. It is another warm and windy one across North Texas. We've got Saharan dust also moving in, so you can expect sunny but hazy skies through the afternoon with temperatures climbing into the upper 90s. Feels like temperatures into the triple digits. More of the same through the rest of the week with the exception of a small rain chance by Thursday. I'm Fox meteorologist Berkley Taylor for 99.5 The Wolf.
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1: Battle of the Best Things We've Seen All Day is coming up. Tara's going to have you look it up, and I'm going to have you looking back at the game Saturday night, or at least something that happened around the game Saturday night at Jerry World at the World Cup. Coming up two songs away, 99.5 The Wolf. Here's Toby.

0: by the Wolves. Good morning, y'all. It is a Wake Up with the Wolves show with Tara and Ryan. Hope you're having a fantastic Monday morning. It is here, boy, like it or not.
1: The heat?
0: Yeah, well, the heat is here too, yes. But Monday, just Monday in general.
1: Well, that too. Yeah.
0: But it's a short week for a lot of folks, hopefully for most of us.
1: Mm-hmm.
0: And it's time for Bow the Best Things We've Seen All Day. And of course, I saw it this morning. I saw it last night when I went to bed, and I saw it this morning.
1: Mm-hmm.
0: Tonight, though, is the peak of the strawberry moon. No, it's not going to be red. It was named because it's when wild strawberries ripen the most. So the strawberries will be red. The moon will not be.
2: Okay, right.
0: But it's the traditional name for the first full moon of astronomical summer.
1: Well, okay? All right.
0: Why do we care about it?
1: Yeah, well, why? Why should we care about it?
0: First of all, it's beautiful. Thank you to Jason Owen, who was up an hour earlier than me and took a gorgeous picture.
1: Oh, he's up there looking at it. Okay.
0: I love me some moon. But right. It's a good time to manifest loving yourself and, you know, getting rid of emotional baggage and the habits that no longer serve you. It's a good time to fall in love.
1: And possibly moon people. To celebrate.
0: Ryan will be mooning you for Strawberry Moon. But anyway, tonight's the peak. It's pretty amazing this morning. There's some clouds, so it kind of goes behind the clouds and stuff. But
1: yes.
0: Happy Strawberry Moon Day, everybody. Mm-hmm. Go and get some moon love or moonshine or moon something. You can put water out and let the moon shine on it and drink it. Some people believe that you get the moon's energy from the water.
1: Okay, there you go. Not illegal to moon people, I don't believe. Go ahead and ring the bell, Tara, for me.
0: I'm going to have to debate that with you, sir.
1: Over the weekend, big game, another big game with Lionel Messi and Argentina at Jerry World Saturday night. Argentina and Jordan. Argentina won that 3-1. Messi didn't know if he was going to come in the game. Came in at the end, and he kicked this crazy shot around other players. It was,
0: crazy.
1: He's a magician, that guy. And then after the game, the Argentinian fans were so hyped up, they refused to leave the stadium, singing inside the stadium for 4 hours. I believe we have a little bit of that. That is inside the stadium.
0: They sang it almost the whole game, too. I was like, gosh, did they go home and they can't speak?
1: So security finally cleared them out. And after they cleared them out, they were outside the stadium. They were also singing for a couple hours. And also, this is interesting, too. There's an Argentinian fan who lost his wallet. So a group of fans found the wallet. They're holding it above the crowd. And they're singing this man's name, the owner of the wallet's name, to try to locate him.
0: That's awesome.
1: That's a good way to find stuff, isn't it?
0: I like that. Ryan Fox.
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8: In Dallas, westbound 20 at Central Expressway, a disabled vehicle is in the center lane. This is causing a 15-minute delay from St. Augustine Drive. And then in Mesquite, eastbound Highway 80 at Beltline, there's an accident and just the left lane is open. This as you move it slow from 635, there's close to a 15-minute delay there. I'm Junior Caruso on 99.5 The Wolf.
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0: Luke Combs, Texas Country, 99.5 The Wolf. It's a Wake Up with the Wolf show with Tara and Ryan. Welcome to your Monday.
1: All right, we got good news to share about one of our major DFW sports teams. Tell you which one it is, and could this be how they're going to celebrate this good news?
0: Ooh.
1: This is big. Two songs away, Lone Star Lowdown on 99.5 The Wolf. Alan Jackson had his final show over the weekend in Nashville. Alan, Living on Love, The Wolf,

Why are so many people moving to DFW? It's got to be the cold beer, the good times, and the great Texas country on 99.5 The Wolf.

0: Langley on Texas Country 99.5 The Wolf. It is a Wake Up with the Wolf show with Tara and Ryan. We are going to send you for a little fun. How about we send you to FIFA Fan Festival for Turnpike Troubadours?
1: Ooh.
0: We've got a pair of tickets coming up at 8:30 this morning for that. You know that's the party.
1: And it's going to be on July 4th, that
0: concert.
1: Yeah,
0: it is. Too. Hello, Doug. Nice. Going to be nice. So much fun.
1: Oh, I do need to mention this, Tara. Big news for our Texas Rangers. As of late last night, they are now your first place Texas Rangers in the AL West after beating Toronto. You know, it's been up and down here this season, but they're getting a handle on it. I like it a lot.
0: What happens? What's the benefit? What happens?
1: Well, if you keep it going, you know, end of the season, you know, you get a good seating in the postseason.
0: That's what I'm talking about. I wanted you to talk about the postseason. Let's go.
1: When you call them up, they answer the phone. First place Texas Rangers. And that's the benefit as well. You get to answer the phone.
0: Oh, that's fun.
1: Right. Yes.
0: So we need to start answering our phone official morning show of the Moon Morning Show. Thanks for calling the Wolf.
1: We could.
0: We are the official morning show of the Moon for those of our friends visiting from out of the country.
1: Sure.
0: All right. Speaking of the Rangers, you know how they're going to celebrate being in first place.
1: How's that?
0: They are planning to break a world record on Independence Day, Ryan Fox.
1: What are you talking about?
0: The record they planned, you're wondering?
1: Yeah.
0: They would like to create the world's biggest beer. Huh.
1: Hold on. How does this happen? How do you do that?
0: Okay, so the Budweiser folks are going to be at Globe Life Field on their North Plaza.
1: Yeah?
0: And they are bringing along with them a 12-foot-tall, 600-gallon glass beer stein. That's about 4,800 pints
1: of beer.
0: And they are going to fill that with actual beer. They're going to start filling it up about, I don't know, middle of the day. It'll be full by the time we all get there. The only thing they didn't clarify was, will there be a tap on the stein? Will we be able to drink the world record-breaking beer? But the guy with the clipboard's going to be there, and I didn't know that that was an actual thing, the blue jacket and the clipboard, or the gal.
1: The Guinness Book, folks.
0: But when I was part of breaking a world record, there actually is someone there with the blue jacket and the clipboard. It's pretty cool.
1: So it's the size of it, so they got to be monitoring, I guess, how much is pumped into this glass.
0: Correct.
1: Okay.
0: 600 gallons, Ryan Fox. 12-foot-tall beer stein. It's actually glass, too.
1: Right.
0: So don't tap on it too hard.
1: Think any World Cup folks want to get in on that stein while they're over there?
0: Oh, that's a good idea. Now, that's what I'm wondering. Will they leave it? Is it refrigerated? Can we drink it? Is it just going to sit there?
1: Can Tara have all of it?
0: What happens if you knock it over? Are we licking the beer up off the ground? So many questions. But good morning to the friends from the Guinness World Record that are in town with their blue jackets and clipboard. Do they walk around the house like that?
1: Just judging everything?
0: Yes, yes.
2: Tara and Ryan Fox.
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0: Cheers, by the way.
1: Well, the Rangers should be first place all the time. Right? With something like that. Okay, coming up here on the Wake Up with the Wolf Show, you may know that Blake Shelton owns a bar called Old Red. He's got one up in Oklahoma. He's got one in Vegas and Nashville, too. You think he doesn't read the reviews he gets online for his establishment? Think again. You got to hear this. Next at 6:50 on the Wolf.
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4: 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And then don't forget, Big and Rich are at Billy Bob's on July 11th. Jimmy Buffett's Coral Reefer Band's at Dickey's Arena. 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
5: In Grand Prairie, eastbound 30 at Beltline, an accident has traffic getting by just in the right lane. There's a 5-minute delay there. There's also a wreck in Mesquite on the eastbound side of Highway 80 at Beltline. The accident here has only the left lane open, and there is a 10-minute delay from 635. I'm Junior Caruso on 99.5 The Wolf.
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6: Your North Texas Chevy dealers, Wolf weather, sunny and sizzly today. Our high 99, going to feel like 105 right now. It's 80 in Texas country.
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2: Lone Star Lowdown is coming up. Blake Shelton has a bar called Old Red. Actually, it's a celebrity scoop, but I do want to tell you this. If you think Blake Shelton does not read the reviews for his very own restaurant, think again. Gotta hear this coming up two songs away on 99.5 The Wolf. Here is Low Cash.

0: soccer players and fans have come from all over the world.
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0: gracious. Texas Country 99.5 The Wolf. Good morning, y'all. It's a Wake Up with the Wolf show with Tara and Ryan, a little Lady A for your Monday morning. It is 6:52. It's time for Celebrity Scoop, and I think we need to have a family meeting about which Texas town that Messi is going to move to.
1: Is he moving here? What do you mean?
0: Well, I mean, duh. Why wouldn't he? Just broke another world record. Why would he not move here?
1: You know what? I watched that on Saturday night. I don't know how in the world he got that free kick to do that. It just arced all around everyone.
0: Yes.

0: Where's he going to live?
1: We got a nice little... Well, there's plenty of places.
2: No, I'm just saying, he's going to...
1: We have plenty of soccer fields, soccer-playing kiddos.
2: Sure. Is there a home there he can already move into, or you think he's going to build something?
1: I feel like Messi builds a home. But you know what? We've got plenty of pre-builds. I'm sure there's plenty of realtors in Murphy.
2: Sure.
1: Come on over, Messi. We'll take you.
2: We'll take your money?
1: Yeah.
2: Take your money, Messi?
1: Take him for a beer at the backyard?
2: I think he would do that. He seems like a cool dude.
1: Right? We got a Torchy's, Messi. What else do you need? Walmart.
2: Right. Another guy we love here around the area. He lives just north of the Red River, Mr. Blake Shelton. I don't know where she's headed. I'm guessing.
1: I reckon she's probably in Texas. Love me some Blake Shelton. You see all those flowers that he planted for Gwen on their farm? Golly. That's
2: so
1: love.
2: Is it better for a guy to buy flowers for his woman or grow a whole field of them? Just asking.
1: Being someone who doesn't have one to do either one, I'll take either one. I mean, right. I would take a package of flower seeds at this point and be impressed.
2: But it's the field. Is that the next?
1: Of course the field is next level.
2: Okay.
1: The sunflowers are as tall as she is.
2: They are pretty nice.
1: So love it.
2: Blake Shelton in Tishomingo and also in Nashville and Vegas has this restaurant called Old Red. And if you think Blake Shelton doesn't see the reviews you leave online,
3: I thought it'd be fun to actually read some of these reviews that we get from customers who come into Old Red and talk about their experience. Here's one right here. Found the best rooftop in Nashville in the center of Broadway. Loved the band. Just wish there weren't so many steps to get to that rooftop. Hmm. Maybe try the elevator.
1: Oh, honey. Don't you ask?
2: For the elevator? He's watching. Blake is always watching.
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1: Greatness.
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2: Like Monsters, Inc. Always watching. Coming up, it is Ryan's Court here on the Wake Up With the Wolf Show. And Mark from Arlington has been divorced 5 years. But that's not keeping his parents from still inviting her over to the house at every holiday and family gathering.
1: Oh, my.
2: He says it's just awkward. Is Mark wrong for demanding they stop doing this? What do you think? 888-787-1995. Sound off because Ryan's Court is next at 7:10 on the Wolf.
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12: I'm feeling lucky to have my college-age kids home with me for a few weeks this summer. 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
2: In Mesquite, eastbound Highway 80 at Beltline, an accident has only the left lane open, and this is causing a 10-minute delay. Traffic is backed up to 635. In Grand Prairie, eastbound 30 at Beltline, an accident did clear, and all lanes have reopened. There's still a 2-minute delay left over as traffic unwinds from the Bush Turnpike. I'm Junior Caruso on 99.5 The Wolf.
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3: Happy Monday. I'm Fox 4 meteorologist Berkeley Taylor here with a check of your forecast. It is another warm and windy one across North Texas. We've got Saharan dust also moving in, so you can expect sunny but hazy skies through the afternoon with temperatures climbing into the upper 90s. Feels like temperatures into the triple digits. More of the same through the rest of the week with the exception of a small rain chance by Thursday. I'm Fox 4 meteorologist Berkeley Taylor for 99.5 The Wolf.
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1: Brand new Ryan's Court. Mark from Arlington has been divorced 5 years, but that's not keeping his parents from still inviting the ex over to the house for every holiday and family gathering. He says it's a bit awkward. Is Mark wrong for demanding that the parents stop doing this? Sound off now. What do you think? 888-787-1995. Court is in session in two songs on the Wolf.

0: Texas Country 99.5 The Wolf. The Wake Up to the Wolf show with Tara and Judge Ryan. Oh, hey, before we get to Ryan's court, we want to tell you about our first country close-up pool party of the summer.
1: That's your hint.
0: Well, yeah, that's your hint with Brothers Osborne. I blew the lead. It's going to be fun. This is going down. It's a private invite-only party, so we can't tell you when it's happening, but it's going to be at the Omni Las Colinas. And if you want to win tickets, you can text the word BROTHERS, B-R-O-T-H-E-R-S, to 888-787-1995 for your chance to win, and you could win meet and greet passes too. So grab your bikini and let's go at Brothers Osborne.
1: Grab my bikini. All right, we're going to gavel in here to Ryan's court, and let's hit the theme, Tara.

0: This morning, Mark from Arlington has passed along this. He would like some help with it. So Mark says, my ex-wife and I split up 5 years ago, he says.
1: Congratulations.
0: No kids. Congratulations. Well, okay. Well, I mean, you know. No kids, no shared business, no reason why we have to keep seeing each other. Except somehow, every major family holiday, birthday, barbecue, or Sunday dinner, she is there.
1: What?
0: Nobody tells me ahead of time that she's going to be there. I just walk into my parents' house expecting to see my family and surprise. There she is.
1: Ooh.
0: She's sitting on the couch like she still has a stocking hanging over the fireplace at Christmas. The first couple of times, I figured it was a one-off. But here, 5 years later, it's still happening. And what really gets me is my mom and my ex still talk all the time. I know for a fact they gossip about me, who I'm dating, what I'm doing. And every relationship I've had since the divorce somehow seems to become family dinner conversation before I even introduce anyone else to the scenario there and bring any girls along. I've told my parents this bothers me. Their response, she is family. We're not cutting her out just because you got divorced. Well, excuse me, wasn't that kind of the whole point of the divorce, I tell them. So now every time I get invited over, I have to wonder what is going to be happening. And is she going to be bringing somebody with her? What's going on? I want to know if I'm wrong for demanding my parents stop inviting my ex-wife to all of our family gatherings.
2: Oh, no. They need to kick her to the curb. That son needs to be the only thing that they worry about.
1: I feel like it's okay that they still have a relationship with her, but I do feel like they need to keep it separate from him and, like, go meet her for dinners and stuff.
2: Amen, amen. Yes, ma'am.
0: But not have her over for Thanksgiving dinner.
2: No.
1: How's he supposed to bring somebody new around without it being awkward?
2: That would be totally awkward, and if there's nothing tying them together, then no.
1: I love that they love her still, and that's okay, but they need to keep it separate from him, I think.
2: I agree with you. Yes, ma'am, Tara.
1: An ex-wife, what are you doing? Like, let it go.
0: She still likes the parents.
1: That's fine. And you know what? I'm still friends with my ex's family, but mm-hmm. we don't... Go meet them at a different time. Stop showing up at all of his family stuff. She knows what she's doing. Come on.
0: What do you think here? Is Mark wrong to demand that his parents stop inviting the ex-wife over... by ex-wife over for all the family events? 888-787-1995. You got your calls and that verdict next at 7:30 on The Wolf.
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8: In Mesquite, eastbound Highway 80, the roadway's reduced to one lane at Beltline. This is due to a wreck. Traffic's backed up to 635, and there's just under a 10-minute delay. And then in Fort Worth on northbound 35W between Allen Avenue and Long Avenue, there's some congestion slowing you down right now, seeing a 4 to 5 minute delay. I'm Junior Caruso on 99.5 The Wolf.
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2: Our influences kind of run the gamut. 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So there's everything from country, you know, Alabama, to Motown. Trevor grew up in Detroit, so he had a lot of that. So there's a lot of pop, a lot of rock. I think Brad was a big Guns N' Roses fan. It runs the gamut, and I think you can kind of see that when you come see our show and hear our whole like body of work and all our songs. We cover all the bases, I think.
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0: Texas Country 99.5. The Wolf. It is a wake up with the Wolf show with Tara and Ryan.
1: A saucy Ryan's court. Mark from Arlington has been divorced 5 years, but that's not keeping his parents from still inviting the ex over to the house for every holiday and family gathering. Is Mark wrong to demand his parents stop doing it?
2: I think he needs to just quit going. And if they ask why, say, I have another invitation to some place where I'm not going to be uncomfortable.
1: All right, what do you think? Sound off, 888-787-1995. Your calls and that verdict, two songs away on The Wolf.
3: I met a guy on a red eye. 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

0: 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It's a Wake Up with the Wolf show with Tara and Judge Ryan. 7:30 for your Monday morning.
1: 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Just tap on podcast. And this morning, Mark from Arlington has a bit of a conundrum here. He has been divorced for 5 years, but that's not keeping his parents from still inviting the ex over to all the family gatherings. He says his mom and the ex are still good friends, and they gossip about him all the time. Is Mark wrong to demand his parents stop inviting the ex-wife over?
2: Well, I have an opinion on this, actually, because I've been divorced twice now.
0: Okay.
2: He doesn't get to say who they can and can't invite into that house. That's their house, and they're a grown human being. But he can put an ultimatum up and say, either you stop inviting her while I'm there, or I'm not coming. But you can't tell somebody who they can and can't have in their home they paid for.
1: Okay.
2: Say either she come over after 8 o'clock, and that's fine. Y'all can have that relationship, but I'm choosing not to be there, and I, as an adult, get that option for myself. So
0: right.
2: If you can't have her there at a different place, time slot, then I'm out. And then the parents need to decide who's more important, the son or her.
0: Good morning, Ryan's Court. What do you think?
3: Well, I think he's got two options. I think the first thing that he should do is place a call to the ex and politely ask her to decline the invitations from his parents going forward. And if that doesn't work and she continues to show up, then I think he just needs to stop showing up at his parents.
0: I feel like as an ex, it kind of needs to go unsaid. But yeah, maybe call her and be like, I would really appreciate it. I love that my parents still love you, but you could keep it separate and not show up to every single one of our family's events.
1: Well, then we know what the next conversation between the ex and the mom will be about. Hey, your son just called me.
0: Yeah.
1: You never believe what he said.
0: Yeah, I mean, there has to be some separation for everybody's mental health. I mean, let it go, sister.
1: Yeah.
0: Good morning, Ryan's Court. What do you think, Juror 15?
4: Hey, so let me tell you something. I feel bad for my friend because I've been in that same situation for many, many moons. That is totally wrong. So my husband's ex-wife keeps getting invited by my husband's mom. Let's go here. Let's go there. Like, no, you need to go home. It's your own family. We're done divorced.
0: And I think that's not only disrespecting their son. Now it's disrespecting his new wife. I mean, come on. So you're married and they still invite her to be part of y'all's family stuff?
4: Yeah, any little gathering that we have, she's the first one that's going to be contacted. It's like, we're
0: going
4: to find out. Like, I'm telling you.
1: So what should Mark do here?
4: He should definitely just go to a totally different state because that's what we had to do.
0: Yeah.
1: Just move away.
4: Moved away from all the drama.
0: Oh my gosh.
4: Go be with your family. If your family's not going to respect you, the only thing that matters is the family you created. So go be with your wife and go be happy.
0: What a bummer that you didn't have to be in that position.
1: I know, right? Yeah, I'm going to rule in Mark's favor this morning. Mark, know this. 5 years after your divorce, your ex don't need a permanent seat at the family table. That's not staying close. Yeah, that's just awkward.
0: Yeah.
1: You're not wrong for telling mom you just want one holiday without your ex getting all up in your business.
0: Or how about five of them?
1: Yes, case closed.
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7: 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And then don't forget, Big and Rich are at Billy Bob's on July 11th. 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

0: Taryn Wallen on Texas Country 99.5 The Wolf. Good morning. Happy Monday. It's a Wake Up with the Wolf show with Tara and Ryan.
1: I didn't think I would get into this situation, but coming up on Friday, Taylor Swift's wedding is rumored to be going down to Travis Kelce. The details on this are fascinating.
0: You are so obsessed with this. It's so weird.
1: Including the country superstar that is now rumored to be playing at the wedding. We'll tell you who in two songs. Here's Bailey Zimmerman.

0: Texas Country 99.5 The Wolf. It is a Wake Up with the Wolf show with Tara and Ryan. If you're sneezing, it's because the Saharan dust is back.
1: Oh, no.
0: The bad thing is, if you're like me, I'm sneezing my head off. The good news is, it makes for some beautiful sunsets.
1: You know
0: that haze in the sky.
1: Yeah. Well, it's nice that the Saharan dust can make an appearance during the World Cup. Very international flair.
0: Yes, if you're from out of the country, because I guess Team Norway is already here.
1: Yep.
0: Saharan dust is that haze you see in our sky that's only here once a year.
1: Welcome. Welcome to that. All right, it's going to be a big week, allegedly, for one Ms. Taylor Swift. Now,
0: that's not her.
1: No, it's not. It sure isn't. So Taylor Swift, rumored to get married here on Friday.
0: I don't know if anybody that's as excited about this as you are, interestingly enough.
1: No, and that little snippet there, it's because they were the last people to get married at Madison Square Garden, right?
0: Well, yeah. Sly Stone, back in 1974, invited 20,000 fans to his wedding. Which is really, really cool. Now, can you imagine if Travis Kelce and Taylor Swift invited fans to their wedding?
1: I wouldn't put it out of the realm of possibility.
0: Now, I
1: will say this. It appears that they will probably get married before this, and they're calling this a wedding palooza. So here's what I think is going to happen. I think that they're going to get married beforehand, like a lot of these people are saying, do the vows somewhere else in a quiet place, and then they come to Madison Square Garden, and they just do this like blowout kind of reception where people just get up on stage. It's a big concert.
0: Now, I did poo-poo you when they said, I thought the Madison Square Garden rumor was to throw people off the scent.
1: Mm-hmm.
0: But there are rumors. First of all, they have had asked for street closures.
1: Yes.
0: They've had a red carpet company bring in a tent to cover the entrance, okay?
1: Right.
0: And the rumor is a bunch of Kansas City Chief players have gotten hotel rooms in New York.
1: Yes. So something definitely is happening there. I side with the people that say that they're going to get married beforehand.
0: So you're going to do the justice of the peace, just like the four or five of them,
1: Who knows? But I think the Madison Square Garden portion will be, they just go there and just have this blowout party.
0: Okay.
1: And because it's rumored now that this guy will perform, right?
2: I may be a real bad boy.
0: Oh.
1: Tim McGraw. We also know that Kenny Chesney.

0: had a did that just happen moment to the point that everyone around me, we all stopped, looked at each other and went, did that just happen?
1: This happened over the weekend?
0: Yes, it happened over the weekend. You guys don't want to miss this because I know you've had those moments.
1: Coming
0: Let's
1: up.
0: Just say there was a PA system involved.
1: A PA
0: in a place where there
1: involved.
0: Shouldn't have been.
1: Oh my Lord, what could this be about?
0: All right, so you got that joint pain and it's awful. It causes you so much discomfort. 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
2: A better life with Dr. Sanjay Gupta.
3: As someone who's been married nearly 25 years, I'll tell you, there's a lot of great things about having a spouse. And according to a new study out of the University of Miami Health System, marriage might even be linked to a lower risk of cancer. Why? Well, the researchers said people who are married are less likely to engage in risky behavior. They're more likely to get a nudge to go to regular preventive medicine appointments and screenings. And they have a partner to share the load of family obligations, household chores, and finances. No one is saying you should get married in the pursuit of better health. But if you are single, how can you build a strong support system to maybe get some of these same benefits? Do your own research, find out what's important, and then hold members of your squad accountable and let them hold you accountable as well. That can provide a lot of support. I'm Dr. Sanjay Gupta, helping you live a better life.
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5: In Dallas, westbound 30th, Cesar Chavez Boulevard, an accident blocks the right lane. Traffic is moving slow from Jim Miller, and there is a 15-minute delay. You can use Accord as an alternate route. In Fort Worth, northbound 35W between Allen Avenue and Long Avenue, heavy congestion here is going to add about 10 minutes to your travel time. I'm Junior Caruso on 99.5 The Wolf.
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3: Not all screen time is created equal, and a new study out of Sweden is helping us understand this even better. So researchers followed more than 20,000 people over nearly two decades and determined that passive screen time, like sitting on the couch and watching television, raised someone's risk of dementia. But if they did something active, like reading, puzzles, or interacting with other people, this same group of people saw their risk of dementia drop. Just like you got to put the work in to keep your body in shape as you age, you basically have to do the same thing with your brain. A couple things I have found to help: working to learn something new every day, whatever it might be, challenging yourself in some way every day, and really importantly, staying socially active. Some days that means meeting friends in person. Other days, maybe an email, a text, or a phone call. Just stay engaged. I'm Dr. Sanjay Gupta, helping you live a better life.
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2: Happy Monday. I'm Fox 4 meteorologist Berkeley Taylor here with a check of your forecast. It is another warm and windy one across North Texas. We've got Saharan dust also moving in, so you can expect sunny but hazy skies through the afternoon with temperatures climbing into the upper 90s. Feels like temperatures into the triple digits. More of the same through the rest of the week with the exception of a small rain chance by Thursday. I'm Fox 4 meteorologist Berkeley Taylor for 99.5 The Wolf.
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0: King George on Texas Country 99.5. The Wolf, it is a Wake Up with the Wolf show with Tara and Ryan, 8:03. And coming up in two songs, I had one of those did that just happen moments with a bunch of my fellow female Texans on Saturday morning. You just don't go anywhere because I still can't believe it happened.
1: You're speechless.
0: I had
1: this.
0: To text you to remind me it happened. That's how unbelievable it was. Two songs away on Texas Country 99.5, The Wolf.

0: Texas Country, 99.5 The Wolf. It's a Wake Up with the Wolf show with Tara and Ryan. 8:09 for your Monday. Let's send you on a trip.
1: Yeah, how about seeing Jason Aldean and Luke Bryan? We want to send you to Las Vegas. Flights and two-night hotel. Text the national keyword RIDE, R-I-D-E. Text keyword RIDE right now to 95819. Good luck.
0: Okay, I feel like I should have Twilight Zone music playing for this moment that I had. This just happened moment. Okay, so I lost my dad a couple of weeks ago, and you go through this phase. It's called like the dissociative phase where you feel like you're watching a movie.
1: Yeah.
0: So everything that's been happening to me for the past couple of weeks feels like I'm watching a movie anyway. It's just it's a safety mechanism your body does for you when you're facing grief. Okay. Yeah. So, which is really fascinating. But so when I tell you this story, I feel like it didn't really happen, but I texted you, so I know it did. I'm in Target Saturday buying some tubs because I'm loading up his apartment. And men of the world, I don't know if y'all know this or not, but Target is our happy place, women of the world.
1: Yeah, of course.
0: We go in there and I just needed to get some tubs and leave. But no, you stroll the aisles.
1: Just enjoy
0: we
1: it.
0: Speak to each other even though we're strangers. It's a Saturday morning. We are all very happy.
1: Yes.
0: So I walk out of Target and, you know, they have a stop thingy where you have to wait and you have to let pedestrians go.
1: Sure.
0: And number one, I can't believe this just happened. Some jerk in a sports car goes zooming around a car that has stopped for this woman and her child who is walking. Total jerk move.
1: My gosh.
0: He didn't see the people, so he could have heard them. And then, weird thing number two was, there was a guy in a truck with a PA system that called that guy a name you wouldn't call someone in front of a bunch of toddlers that were out in front of the Target.
1: He saw this guy do that.
0: Hey, you jerk, blankety blank, blank, blank. And then,
1: what?
0: Thank God he doesn't run over the family. So the wife, the woman and the baby are walking towards me and I'm looking at her and we're having that, did that just happen moment? And then guy in truck, who was right, the guy was a jerk, proceeds to tell us what he thinks about guy that zoomed around some more on the PA system he has in his truck and using words we don't use in front of toddlers.
1: Really?
0: He was like, well, he is a blank, blank, blah, blah, blank, blank, blank. And we just, she walked over to me and I hugged her because she was very startled because she could have gotten run over by the car. And then we look at each other and we said, did that just happen? It was the weirdest thing ever. Now, right now, my brain sees things as not happening anyway, but I know we hugged and I know I looked at her little girl and her little girl looked a little frightened. And then we're trying to think about how to handle the blanky blank words. The guy with the PA system in his truck happened, which I haven't seen that since the 80s.
1: No. Yeah.
0: So I just wanted to know, when's the last time you guys listening had that, did that just happen moment where you literally had to look at the people around you and say, did that really just happen? And then look at each other. And I got in the car and I texted you because I wanted to tell you this. I know that's not the only time one of those. Have you ever had one of those moments where you literally are you say out loud, even if there's no one there, did that really just happen?
1: I accidentally walked into what I thought was our hotel room one time because the door was propped open.
0: Yeah.
1: We always do that.
0: Yeah.
1: Like they'll get in the room first, they'll prop it up. They had no idea who I was. They were way calmer than I would have been.
0: Oh, it wasn't your room?
1: No.
0: Oh.
1: I walked into what I thought was our hotel room. I think they were just in shock.
0: Yeah.
1: So I just turned around and kind of just walked back out. But yeah, these happen all the time. Maybe you have one of these. With the PA,
0: like you want to say it out loud to us to validate that it happened to you.
1: Yes. Yeah, we'll be your safe space.
0: And how do I get a PA system in my vehicle? Because I think I need that.
1: 888-787-1995. What's your, that just happened moment. Share it with us on The Wolf.
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8: In Dallas, westbound 30, an accident at Cesar Chavez Boulevard did clear and all lanes are open, but there's still congestion. Traffic's moving slow from Jim Miller. There's a 20-minute delay left over. And in Grand Prairie, there's a disabled vehicle on the eastbound side of 30 near MacArthur Boulevard. It's sitting in the right lane, but drivers are getting by pretty easy. Not really seeing a delay there. Just stay to the left if you're passing by. I'm Junior Caruso on 99.5 The Wolf.
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5: 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It's impossible to describe other than it's just perfect and it's amazing.
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0: is Country 99.5 The Wolf. It is the Wake Up with the Wolf show with Tara and Ryan.
1: You ever had something so wild go down that you look at who you're with and go, did that just happen? 888-787-1995. What's that thing for you?
2: So I was with my brother and his girlfriend and my daughter. My brother and his girlfriend were visiting from out of state, and we're walking through the Walmart parking lot. And it's one of the ones that's got the two lanes of traffic. It can fit through both ways.
3: Sure.
2: And my daughter's walking on the left-hand side, and this car cuts it, the corner, and like almost hits her going the wrong way. And I stop in front of this car, and I look at this woman, like, and I said to her, I was like, that's my daughter. Watch where you're going. And I kid you not, she slowly started, like, letting off her brake until her car touched my knee.
3: Oh, what? My G. What is wrong with people?
1: I'm glad you're okay.
2: Yeah, me too. I stood there after her car made contact with me and just looked at her like, are you serious right now?
3: And then later on, you have to look at your family and go, that just happened, right? Did that just happen?
2: Yeah, did that happen? Am I crazy?
1: The Wolf.

0: Megan Maroney, Texas Country, 99.5 The Wolf. It is a Wake Up with the Wolf show with Tara and Ryan, 8:30 for your Monday morning.
1: Our buddies from the Turnpike Troubadours are going to be at the FIFA Fan Festival at the Pavilion at Fair Park in Dallas on the 4th of July. How would you like to go? We got tickets. Caller 9. You win those right now. 888-787-1995.
0: All right. So I had one of those did that just happen moments on Saturday, and it was a series of events.
1: Did you ever?
0: First of all, I'm walking out of Target. We're all happy that we've been in Target. It's a Saturday morning.
1: Yeah.
0: It's one of our happy places.
1: Sure.
0: First, a guy in a sports car gets mad and zooms around a car that has stopped at the crosswalk for a woman and her child.
1: Gosh.
0: Jerk move number one.
1: Yeah.
0: Number two, he almost hit them. Number three, that car honks. And then number four, out of nowhere, a pickup truck with a PA system honks his horn. And then the man turns on his PA system to tell the guy in the sports car what he thinks about his driving. But he elects to use words that we don't typically use, A, over a PA system, and B, in front of a bunch of kids.
1: Who has a PA system still?
0: I don't know. That's so 80s to have a PA system in your truck. And then he told us he was right. But he was, the words he used were wrong.
1: Not
0: so the woman who almost got hit and her child, she and I don't know each other. We're hugging. And then we stopped and said, did that really just happen? So I wanted to know what your last did that just happen moment was.
1: Mine was, I accidentally walked into what I thought was my hotel room when we were on vacation. It wasn't. The door was propped open. We always do that for each other, my family.
0: Everybody does that.
1: Luckily, it was just them sitting that they were stunned. They didn't know what was going on. I think they were just in shock because that normally doesn't happen. But you also have one that involves a hotel room?
2: About 15 years ago, we were out of town, and my aunt and cousin walked into the room that they were, you know, assigned to walk into a couple actively in the throes.
0: Oh, no.
1: Just like me, they walked into a hotel room that was not their own.
2: It was theirs, though. Like, they probed, like, the front desk programmed their key card to that room.
0: Yeah, now I have had that happen to me before. I wasn't in the throes, but I have had somebody walk into a hotel room in the middle of the night. They gave them the wrong key. And you're like, did that just happen? I'm sure the couple, if they even noticed, probably thought the same thing.
1: They didn't notice.
3: No. Tara and Ryan Fox.
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13: In Dallas, westbound 30, an accident at Cesar Chavez Boulevard did clear and all lanes are open, but there's still congestion. Traffic's moving slow from Jim Miller. There's a 20-minute delay left over. And in Grand Prairie, there's a disabled vehicle on the eastbound side of 30 near MacArthur Boulevard. It's sitting in the right lane, but drivers are getting by pretty easy. Not really seeing a delay there. Just stay to the left if you're passing by. I'm Junior Caruso on 99.5 The Wolf.
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19: A better life with Dr. Sanjay Gupta.
20: When you need your body to perform, but some of your muscles are having trouble, other muscles can sometimes help compensate. This is a great thing short term. But long-term, it can lead to serious and even chronic aches and pains. So if you've got nagging stiffness or irritation somewhere, don't push through it. Try to figure out why it's happening and how you can correct it. Strength and conditioning specialist Dana Santa says, performing exercises at a deliberate tempo makes it easier to notice when the wrong muscles are taking over, and also gives the intended muscles a chance to engage before that compensation kicks in. Dana suggests that starting with primary movement patterns such as squatting, hinging, pushing, pulling, rotating, and core can help make compensation easiest to identify and to address. I'm Dr. Sanjay Gupta, helping you live a better life.
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0: 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Our high 99 going to feel like 105. Right now it's 81 in Texas country.
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0: Garth Brooks on Texas Country 99.5. The Wolf. It's a Wake Up with the Wolf show with Tara and Ryan.
1: All right, got some good news to share about one of our big DFW sports teams. Tell you which one it is and what's going on. And plus, is this what they're doing to celebrate?
0: Hmm.
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0: Country 99.5 The Wolf. It's a Wake Up with the Wolf show with Tara and Ryan. Rumors are he's going to be performing at their wedding. It makes sense when you go back and listen to that song. It's like, duh, he was there in the beginning.
1: Yeah, Tim McGraw. First song was about him. Hers was.
0: Yeah, it was. Good morning, Colleyville. Y'all are a Texas town we love. Appreciate y'all waking up with the Wolf. We thought we'd talk about the sports a little bit.
2: Yes.
0: Now, we had a golf tie, which I didn't know was a thing before this morning. Scottie Scheffler and Victor Hovland. They were 21 under par after 72 regulation holes. Then the weather came. They canceled the game till this morning. I know what happened, but I don't want a spoiler alert in case you're a golf fan and you're waiting till later to see what happened.
1: No, people watch it live. Sports, okay. We watch it live.
2: Yeah, go ahead.
0: Scotty lost on a short putt.
1: Tara, why did you share that?
0: You said it wasn't a spoiler alert.
1: I can't believe you.
0: Oh.
1: Oh, I'm sorry, Scott. You know what? He's going to be okay. I feel like he's so good that he's got a little money saved up. It's going to be okay. The World Cup over the weekend. Well, let's talk about tomorrow first. Noon, it is Ivory Coast versus Norway at Jerry World.
0: It's a battle of the two hot goalies is what it is.
1: Is it those two guys? Are those the goalies?
0: No. No.
1: Oh, my gosh. Okay.
0: I'll be posting pictures tomorrow to give you ladies a reason to watch.
1: That's going to be a very interesting game.
0: It is.
1: They do the row. The Norway fans do the row thing.
0: The Viking row. The Viking row. Did you see the Dallas police doing it?
1: Yes, at the airport.
0: Love that. So I love fun. It.
1: And a day after his team played Argentina at Jerry World, none other than the King of Jordan himself was spotted strolling into a restaurant in Richardson yesterday.
0: Where was he? I was in Richardson yesterday.
1: Kashoka. Middle Eastern cuisine.
0: Oh. He's there.
1: I'll share the video. Lauren Prisbell of Fox 4 has posted it. He's in his regular clothes. He's just shaking hands. He's just loving Texas.
0: I want to find out where this restaurant is.
1: Yeah, right? It looks fantastic. In any event. And also, this is interesting. So, the Texas Rangers, speaking of sports, played the Toronto Blue Jays yesterday.
0: After that game, they did.
1: And now they are your first place Texas Rangers.
0: Very Tara? Nice. Very nice. Yeah. You know how they're going to celebrate.
1: How's that?
3: Beer.
1: Oh, yeah?
0: So they're going to break a Guinness World Record on Saturday, Ryan, at the game.
1: How do you know they're going to break it?
0: Well, they say they are. The Budweiser folks are going to be at Globe Life Field in the North Plaza. They're going to bring along a 12-foot, 600-gallon glass beer stein. That's 4,800 pints.
1: Oh, my God.
0: They're going to fill it up there.
1: Yes.
0: And then the person, which actually happens now that I've broken a Guinness World Record with the blue jacket and the clipboard, will be there.
1: Uh-huh.
0: I just don't know how we're going to get the beer back to the fans.
1: You want it to be distributed amongst all the fans in the stadium?
0: Well, of course. Don't you want to...

0: that.
1: We're going to have Tara demonstrate that on Facebook Live later on the Wolf page. Tune in. Brooke from Watauga in Ryan's Court is thinking about telling her friend she has done pet sitting for her because she says her house is filthy. Is she wrong to want to tell her this? All right, we're going to get into this next in court coming up at 9:10 on 99.5 The Wolf. 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
7: In Fort Worth on southbound 287, there's an accident at 35W blocking the left lane. There's a 15-minute delay from Bonds Ranch. And then southbound 35W at 287, an accident blocks the left lane, causing a slowdown from 28th Street. In Dallas, eastbound 635, the off-ramp to 75 is partially blocked by an accident, and this is causing a slowdown from Montford. I'm Junior Caruso on 99.5 The Wolf.
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14: 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I just kept covering his songs, and I wanted him to notice me so bad. 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And I remember her telling me, like, yeah, we knew about you before, you know, anybody else. 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Now just getting to write with him whenever, and just, it's surreal.
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17: I'm feeling lucky to have my college-age kids home with me for a few weeks this summer. And one of the things I know we're going to be talking about, AI. I've started to use it more often at the hospital to get fresh takes on patient problems that I'm trying to solve. And for my girls, well, I know that they are navigating college now with these new powerful tools, something frankly that you and I couldn't have even imagined when we were in school. But while it may be tempting to outsource your studying and your work to these large language models,

0: beg you not to. And that's because AI chatbots tend to reproduce what researchers call weird viewpoints. That's an acronym: Western, educated, industrialized, rich, and democratic. Look, AI isn't going away, and admittedly, it can be a really powerful tool, but you don't want it doing your thinking for you. I'm Dr. Sanjay Gupta, helping you live a better life.
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3: This is Fox 4 meteorologist Kylie Capps. Windy and hot, that is the story of our Monday afternoon. Under mostly sunny skies, temperatures soar into the upper 90s with the heat index above 100 degrees. Hazy skies will be on tap later on this afternoon and this evening as a plume of Saharan dust approaches. We stay warm and windy for the foreseeable future with very low rain and storm chances returning to the forecast as we round out the work week and head into the weekend. I'm Fox 4 meteorologist Kylie Capps on 99.5 The Wolf.
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0: 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Happy Monday. It's a Wake Up with the Wolf show with Tara and Judge Ryan.
1: Ryan's court retrial. Brooke from Watauga is thinking about telling her bestie that she has done pet sitting for her because, as she puts it, her friend's house is filthy. Is she wrong to want to tell her? All right, two songs away. Court is in session on The Wolf.

0: 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The Wolf, it is the Wake Up with the Wolf Show with Tara and Ryan.
1: All right, it's time now for Ryan's Court. All right, so Brooke from Watauga has sent us this DM to our Wolf Facebook page, and she needs our help here. She says, my friend, who we'll call Stacy, asked me to pet sit for her pretty regularly. Usually it's last minute, like a week or less notice, but I love animals, so I always say yes. And I've got pets of my own, so I get it. Pets make messes. But what I usually find at her house is not pet mess. Every time I walk into her house, I find counters covered in old food residue, stovetop that looks like it's been through multiple Thanksgiving disasters, clothes and papers everywhere on the floor, the bathroom. Let's just say I don't make eye contact with most of the things I find in there, and I rarely use it if I'm over there. I sanitize my hands before I leave, but look, the problem is the animals are fine, but I feel guilty because I'm basically doing the bare minimum when I'm over there. Feeding, scooping litter, checking water, and just getting out as fast as humanly possible. I know they probably need more attention, but I can't bring myself to sit down and relax and hang out in that environment. It's just too filthy. I dread it. And I'm seriously considering telling her I don't want to pet sit anymore because it's bad, y'all. What should I do? How should I approach this?
2: Good morning. That is just absolutely crazy.
3: I would clean it personally first, and then I would let her know how I felt about it.
0: And I think to preserve the friendship, you're just busy every time she needs to dog sit and you leave it alone.
1: Tara, so you wouldn't just go over there and help by cleaning up the place?
0: And like when you go on vacation, clearly I clean your entire side of the board. So yes, if I'm staying at your house dog sitting, I'm cleaning up for you. But I'm not going to look at you and your face about your home and insult you like that. I'm just not going to be available to dog sit anymore.
1: You say you've been in a similar situation?
4: I went over to my in-law's house for Thanksgiving one year. And the house was a complete disgusting mess. After we ate, I got up and started doing the dishes and cleaning up. And I guess they saw how quick and easy it was, and they ended up starting helping me, and it was done.
0: There you go. See, you inspired them.
1: Led by example. Okay, so maybe she goes over there when her friend comes back home and just kind of insists to help clean up the house, and her friend will see how easy this is, and then she'll start doing it herself.
4: Yep, exactly.
1: Okay.
4: And once you get it clean, it doesn't take much to keep it that way.
1: I would just like to see, you're such a neat freak and a clean freak, I would just like to see you go over to Stacy's house and just get video reaction of what you see in there. I would find that somewhat entertaining. I'm going to rule in Brooke's favor. I think she should say something about it because I feel like it's a health hazard situation. I think if your friend's house is so dirty, you're considering a tetanus shot before you pet sit. It's time to have the talk. If you walk in and the counters look like they've been marinating mystery meat since last summer, say something. You can love somebody and still tell them, I can't go for that. No can do. Case closed, Tara. Case closed.
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0: Godspeed, my friend.
1: We're thinking of you. Hall & Oates reference there. Okay, coming up here on the Wake Up with the Wolf Show, it's the battle of the best things we've seen all day. Tara and I battle out to see who can make you smile more. Yours is hot off the presses.
0: I have breaking battle of best things I've seen all day news. See, breaking news.
1: You think that something new is going to get the win? We'll see. Mine has something to do with something that happened at Jerry World with the World Cup on Saturday night.
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0: Tyler Langley on Texas Country 99.5 The Wolf. Good morning. It's the Wake Up with the Wolf show with Tara and Ryan.
1: We're going to make you smile here on this Monday. The battle of the best things that we've seen today. Tara's is late breaking.
0: It is.
1: Just developing. And mine has to do with something that happened at Jerry World, AT&T Stadium, Dallas Stadium in Arlington. Saturday night at the World Cup. We got it in two songs on 99.5 The Wolf.
2: These old boots still got a lot of ground. They ain't covered yet.

0: you go. A little Kojo for your Monday morning. That'll make you want to run through a wall.
1: Yes.
0: Have a great day. It's a Wake Up with the Wolf Show with Tara and Ryan. 9:39. Good morning to our friends in Mesquite. Y'all are a Texas town we love. Appreciate y'all waking up with the Wolf this morning. So it's time for Bow, the best things we've seen all day. And mine is breaking news. Breaking news.
1: Okay.
0: So Brandon Aubrey, our phenomenal, amazing kicker, used to be a soccer player, now a kicker for the Dallas Cowboys.
1: That's right.
0: His lovely bride, Jen, had a baby last week. His name is Austin Lake Aubrey. I love that. Yeah. Older brother is Colton Scott Aubrey. Now, if you don't know, I've told you 1,000 times, Brandon Aubrey has a children's book out called One Dream in Front of the Other.
1: Didn't he give you a copy of that?
0: Well, I bought a copy that's autographed, yes. And I see that it's been removed from the studio because somebody wants their leg broken.
1: Oh, no.
0: Anyway, it's a really cute book about his dream and pursuing your dreams. It's a children's book.
1: Yeah.
0: Well, in honor of the birth of his sweet baby, Austin Lake Aubrey, the publisher has put his book on sale for half price today.
1: Oh.
0: So it's $9.95.
1: Yeah.
0: Look, if you have a cowboy player, a fan in your life, a soccer player or a football player, or just a kid who likes books, go buy this book for them. I love Brandon Aubrey anyway, but I think this is great. Yeah. And I've read the book several times because I'm a dork.
1: Yeah.
0: But it's a cute, very well done book, and it's about Brandon Aubrey. He grew up right here in Plano. I mean, it doesn't get more Texan than that.
1: Heck yes. And I love Brandon Aubrey, kicker for your Dallas Cowboys, because he's very humble.
2: There's no point in saying anything other than I'm the best kicker in the world.
0: Well, that's right. I mean, is he quoting me right there? Because it's true.
1: Now, look, it ain't, if you can back it up,
0: it ain't bragging if it's true.
1: It's true. Okay.
0: That's right.
1: So, over the weekend at Jerry World, the World Cup game between Argentina and Jordan went down. By the way, shout out to the King of Jordan eating in Richardson at a restaurant.
0: I know. How did I miss him? I went to church and I missed seeing the King of Jordan. That's cool.
1: They're in plain clothes. He's saying hi to people. Anyway, Messi and all the gang did the thing. And the Argentinian fans were so excited, Tara, that after the game was over, they celebrated at Jerry World for 4 hours after the match.
0: Okay.
1: This is them. Inside the stadium.
0: They chanted the whole game, too. You thought they would be tired of it by now. But when you say they stayed enchanted, were they using concessions? Were they using the bathroom? Or were they just chanting? Because Jerry loves if they had to stay open and sell more beer, right?
1: Right. I mean, anything's possible. But I guess with that many people, security was like, no, we're just going to let you do it. But they finally cleared them outside of the stadium. And they stayed there for another 2 hours. And this is interesting, too. One of the fans lost their wallet.
0: Oh, no.
1: Right? And so a fan found this wallet, and instead of, going over the PA
0: rifling whatever, through it and going shopping,
1: they made another chant with the owner of the wallet's name.
0: Stop. I'm sorry. That is total greatness.
1: I don't know if he found a wallet or not, but sir.
0: Hey, next time we have an appearance out, I want you to throw your wallet down on the ground and see if people start Ryan Fox.
1: That's mine.
0: Ryan. People will be like, oh, we'd be shopping instead.
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15: A better life with Dr. Sanjay Gupta.
16: When we talk about how much exercise someone should get, current guidelines call for about 150 minutes of moderate intensity exercise or 75 minutes of vigorous intensity exercise every week. New study out of the UK makes a strong case for vigorous exercise if and when you can do it. Now, researchers determined that even little bursts of vigorous exercise can significantly reduce someone's risk of 8 different diseases: dementia, type 2 diabetes, fatty liver disease, chronic respiratory disease, chronic kidney disease, immune-mediated inflammatory diseases, major cardiovascular events, and atrial fibrillation. We're not talking about complicated training programs here. Just work with what you can into your everyday life. If you are breathless and unable to speak in complete sentences, then you've hit the mark. I'm Dr. Sanjay Gupta, helping you live a better life.
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1: During the Houston Rodeo, it sold out 73,000 people. Lifetime goal of mine to play that thing. We finally do it. Second song, I slipped down to a knee, pop right back up, never missed a beat.

0: first heading to Nashville.
1: When I decided to move, I was kind of running out of my lease in Boone, where I was no longer a student at the time. I decided to leave Boone, and I had just recently dropped out with 21 hours left to pursue music. And my parents have always been very supportive, and they don't make a ton of money. 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But we also don't have the ability to kind of catch you if you fall.
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0: It's 10 o'clock in

Texas Country 99.5, the Wolf. Happy Monday, kids. Good to see you. Smokies checking in. Have you heard about the Texas Rangers? Big news. 6 minutes away on the Wolf.

0: Tex and Randy Foster, 99.5 The Wolf, Texas Country. You know who the female is singing on that song?
1: Who?
2: No.
0: Mary Chapin Carpenter.
1: What?
2: Well, there it is.
0: Little fun fact for you from Smokey.
1: Smokey's fun facts.
2: Smokey trivia.
0: Tara and Ryan joining old Smokey here. Side, stick around for a few minutes. So we're in here focusing so much on the World Cup.
1: Yeah.
0: That and rightfully so. It's exciting having everybody in town. But we have forgotten to pay attention to our Texas Rangers, who last night, I guess they swept the Blue Jays in Toronto. Beat them in all four games.
1: Wow.
2: Yeah.
0: And now the Rangers are at 500 ball, finally. And get this. They're in first place.
1: I'll take it.
0: In the AL West.
2: First place, that? Texas Rangers, baby.
0: Exciting stuff going on. Aren't they having some kind of a beer thing?
1: Yeah, so 4th of July, they want to break the Guinness World Record for the biggest beer. We can all get on board with this, right?
0: Sure.
1: So the Budweiser folks are going to bring out like a 12-foot glass beer stein that holds 600 gallons of beer, and they're going to fill it up.
0: Yeah.
1: We just still haven't figured out the part where we get to partake in the world record-breaking beer. They can't waste it.
0: Well, I heard what you said about the garden hose. I mean,
1: yeah.
0: Which is
1: just siphon
0: hose.
1: It out.
2: We got to find a way to make this happen. Will they also be making a giant hot dog to go with it?
1: Oh, I like it.
0: I like that.
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FGL with Smokey Rivers, Monday rolling on. 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

0: Mr. Boozy's buying Texas Country 98.5. The Wolf Smokey's here on your Mondays. Good to see you. Heard George Strait before Shaboozy. And you know, I got to thinking, man, that's the great thing about country music is how diverse it is these days. And Jason Aldean agrees.
1: You know, I think sometimes country music gets a bad rap because people think that it still sounds like it did years ago, which was cool back then, but it's changed so much. And, you know, my thing that I always tell people, you know, if you're teetering on listening to country music, like, just give it a chance, man. Just find some acts, listen to them, turn on the radio for a little bit, and, you know, there's a little bit of everything.
0: Including some vintage Aldean, next on The Wolf.
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0: 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And don't forget, Big and Rich are at Billy Bob's on July 11th. Jimmy Buffett's Coral Reefer Band's at Dickey's Arena. 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And then July 26th, see Corey Kent at the Village Beach Club in Dallas. 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
15: I don't know about you, but my social media feeds are flooded with lotions and potions and gadgets, all promising to unlock different components of longevity. But if you log off, take a step back from all the hype, you'll find that the actual keys to a longer, healthier life are hiding in plain sight. There are four of them. Number one, nutrition. The Mediterranean diet really is the gold standard. Number two, exercise. You should be getting 150 minutes of moderate intensity exercise or 75 minutes of vigorous intensity exercise every week, plus strength training and stretching. Number three, sleep. Sleep is when your body and your brain repair themselves. You should be getting 7 to 9 hours a night. And finally, number four, often gets forgotten, socialization. It's not a bonus. It's a necessity for a healthy life, finding a sense of community, purpose, and belonging. I'm Dr. Sanjay Gupta, helping you live a better life.
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17: 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And I know that's weird, but I feel like if you can make something sound incredible on that little tiny speaker, then you've really done something.

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The Wolf Smokies here, Monday rolling on. It's at 87 degrees in Aledo, a Texas town that we love. 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

0: Kenny in Texas Country, 99.5. The Wolf, Mr. Chesney, canceled his July 3rd and 4th shows at Sphere in Vegas, fueling further speculation. He's going to be at the Taylor Swift and Travis Kelce mysterious wedding, which is supposed to be this coming weekend. All I know is that my invitation must have gotten lost in the mail. Jason Aldean, Luke Bryan teaming up for some Double Down fun. The Double Down Tour with double the hits, double the fun. It's going to be in Vegas, and we're going to send you into the action there. Got a fun two-night hotel stay. Terrific seats to see Jason and Luke and special guests. John Party and Chase Matthew, too. That'd be a big night. Text the national keyword love, L-O-V-E, love. 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
1: Stephanie in Fort Worth was all excited about her best friend's birthday weekend until she and her daughter were the only ones left out of the big fancy birthday dinner. Is she wrong to not want to skip all the birthday weekend festivities? 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Dancing in the

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0: Bailey Zimmerman riding around in his Chevy Silverado, listening to Texas Country 99.5 Wolf. Smokey Rivers hanging out with you. Tell you what, what are you doing for lunch today? You know, if you take me along, it could pay off big time for you. It's your opportunity to party with the Turnpike Troubadours. They're going to be at the FIFA Fan Festival at Fair Park. Love saying that. It'll be on July 4th. Man, talk about a huge party. You can be in the middle of all that fun for free. So be here at 12:30. All right, 12:30 is when you want to... You know what? Just stay here until then. All right? I'll give you a chance to see that big show, Take Me to Lunch. I won't pick up the tab, but I could get you in to see the Turnpike Troubadours for free. 12:30 on your wall.
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11: She comes to Oklahoma, and it's not like this now, but at first, she had to have felt like, where am I? What is this place? And the same with me. You know, I go to L.A., and it's like, what is this place? Like, how do I fit in here? And I would still feel that way if she wasn't there, you know, and I think the same thing with her when she comes to Oklahoma. It's just, that's what completes the journey for us, is it's just as long as we're together, it really doesn't matter.
12: A better life with Dr. Sanjay Gupta.
13: Not all screen time is created equal, and a new study out of Sweden is helping us understand this even better. So researchers followed more than 20,000 people over nearly two decades and determined that passive screen time, like sitting on the couch and watching television, raised someone's risk of dementia. But if they did something active, like reading, puzzles, or interacting with other people, this same group of people saw their risk of dementia drop. Just like you got to put the work in to keep your body in shape as you age, you basically have to do the same thing with your brain. A couple things I have found to help: working to learn something new every day, whatever it might be, challenging yourself in some way every day, and really importantly, staying socially active. Some days that means meeting friends in person. Other days, maybe an email, a text, or a phone call. Just stay engaged. I'm Dr. Sanjay Gupta, helping you live a better life.
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0: Salute! There's Toby at Texas Country. 99.5 The Wolf, Smokey Beavers. Ride with you for lunch today. Got a chance to see the Turnpike Troubadours July 4th. They're going to be at the FIFA Fan Festival of the Fair Park at 12:30 today. All right. And as America cruises towards its 250th birthday, a brand new YouGov poll is asking Americans, what's the best thing about America? The overwhelming answer was the people. Yeah, far ahead of the land, the resources, the economy, or the government, the people are what makes America great. Then they were asked, what's America's greatest invention? Number one answer, freedom and democracy, followed by the light bulb, the internet, and oh yeah, the automobile, telephone, and airplane. Those are pretty cool too. The worst American invention, I'll say it with me, email.
1: It's time to celebrate America 250.
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1: They're mostly sunny skies. Temperatures soar into the upper 90s with the heat index above 100 degrees. We stay warm and windy for the foreseeable future with very low rain and storm chances. I'm Fox 4 meteorologist Kylie Capps on 99.5 The Wolf.
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2: Oh, hanging out with you during the lunch hour, rooting around a little bit in the Wolf Music Vault, digging up something. I think I've played this song probably since the 80s. You remember Dan Seals? Back in the 70s, he was England Dan Seals, teamed up with John Ford Coley. Boy, they had some big pop hits. Really Love to See You Tonight, stuff like that. Then he went country in the 80s and had some big country hits, too. On this date in 1988, Dan Seals' album, Ray John, came out. This song was on that album. Co-wrote it with one of my absolute favorite Texas songwriters, Bob McDill. And it went to number one. Big Wheels in the Moonlight. It's my guilty pleasure for today on The Wolf.

truck it through Monday. Big Wheels in the Moonlight, out on this day in 1988. Dan Seals. That's Smokey's Guilty Pleasure for today on 99.5 The Wolf.

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Ready to go? 888-787-1995. 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

0: Ella. Texas Country 99.5. The Wolf Smoke is here. Heading to my town of Flower Mounds. Off we go to make Kim a Wolf winner.
1: Thank you.
0: It is my pleasure. Boy, you've got big plans now for the 4th of July. Turnpike Troubadours are playing at that FIFA Fan Festival at Fair Park. I'm going to get you in the middle of all the fun for free.
1: That sounds awesome. Thank you.
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0: 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Just make sure you rest up this week. 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
20: You know, it's funny, when I think back to what the typical American dinner looked like when you and I were kids, there's usually some kind of meat featured at the center of the plate. Vegetables are there, but often thought of as a side dish. More and more, though, we are coming to realize that a plant-based diet, with little or no meat even, is going to be a healthier way to eat for just about everyone. New study out of the University of Hawaii Cancer Center found that eating a high-quality plant-rich diet that includes whole grains, vegetables, and fruits may prevent cognitive impairment even when people start that diet in their late 50s and 60s. yeah, it's important to make sure you're getting enough protein, fats, complex carbohydrates. Just because you cut out or even cut back on meat, though, is not a license to eat whatever you want. Focus on eating whole, real foods. I'm Dr. Sanjay Gupta, helping you live a better life.
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1: I would really love to do a duet with Brothers Osborne. 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
2: 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The

Well, happy Monday to you, especially if you're in Saginaw. There's a Texas town that we love. Hello there, Saginaw. You look great. Hopefully you had a nice weekend. 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

0: Oh, yes, from Canada, Terry Clark. From Texas Country, 99.5, The Wolf and Girls Like Too. From Ohio, it's me, Smokey Rivers. And straight from its engagement in the Sahara Desert, ladies and gentlemen, welcome, Dust. Yeah, that's Sahara and Dust that the weather folks have been talking about for quite a while. Because there's not much else to talk about except the heat. Anyway, it's here. Yeah, you can tell. Sky's a lot more kind of milky white than it is blue. And for some folks like my wife, their eyes are stinging. They have headaches. It's a mess. But hey, our sunsets will be pretty for the next few days. But it'll be gone soon. So until then, enjoy.
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3: Mostly sunny skies. Temperatures soar into the upper 90s with the heat index above 100 degrees. We stay warm and windy for the foreseeable future with very low rain and storm chances. I'm Fox 4 meteorologist Kylie Capps on 99.5 The Wolf.
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0: Hey, y'all, it's Taryn Ryan from the Wake Up with the Wolf show. 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
1: A lot of people wonder sometimes. 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It was pretty cool.

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0: I've always loved that. I'm Tracy Lawrence, Texas Country at 99.5. Bo Wolf, Smoky Rivers on Shotgun with you. Two of our biggest stars are going to be on one stage together in Vegas. Jason Aldean and Luke Bryan. They're teaming up for what they're calling the Double Down Tour. We're going to send you to Vegas, put you right in the middle of all that action. Yeah, we got a great trip for two. We'll pick up the airfare, a couple of nights stay in a really nice hotel. We have a few of those in Vegas. And terrific seats for you to see Luke and Jason do their thing along with John Party. All you got to do is text our national keyword, which is SMALL. S-M-A-L-L. SMALL. All right, text that to 95819. You could win with the Wolf.
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Taylor Swift, 99.5. The Wolfsor, Taylor and Travis getting married on Saturday. Madison Square Garden. All I know is that Kenny Chesney canceled his Sphere concerts in Vegas for the July 3rd and 4th. So.

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Texas Country, Pat Green at 99.5 The Wolf. Speaking of Texas Country, hope you got your tickets to see Hudson Westbrook when it comes to Billy Bob's. Those two shows of his sold out in a big old hurry. Will we have tickets for you to win on The Wolf? Maybe.

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1: Stephanie in Fort Worth was all excited about her best friend's birthday weekend until she and her daughter were the only ones left out of the big fancy birthday dinner. 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

0: Blake in Texas, listening to Texas Country, 99.5 The Wolf. Smokey Rivers getting ready to scoot on out of here. Jason Pullman coming up next. Good to see you. How was your weekend?
1: Likewise. Thanks, Smoke. It was pretty good. We're still taking care of a little sick baby, but he's doing much better. He slept last night for 7 hours, which is the hallelujah, thank God. It's the longest he's ever slept, you know, consecutively. Typically, we're up every 2 to 3 hours, and we have been since January 10th, since the day he was born. But it was pretty good. How was yours?
0: Poor guy, he was probably just exhausted. Wasn't
1: yes,
0: he?
1: Yeah.
0: And
1: yeah.
0: You too, I'm sure.
1: Understand. I still am. Look at the bags under my eyes.
0: Well, he's coming up next. If he can make his way through it, he'll be here for you.
1: Yeah, if you hear somebody snoring, you know who it is. It's not Marco, it's me.
0: Some exciting World Cup action going on at Dallas Stadium in Arlington tomorrow. If you're heading out for lunch and you're in Arlington, just be aware of the big game between the Ivory Coast and Norway.
1: Okay, I was just reading a couple of minutes ago. I don't even know you're going to bring this up, but I guess it's a teenager. He's the star of the Ivory Coast team.
0: Oh, wow.
1: So I can't wait to... Actually, I want to watch that match because I want to see a teenager play in the World Cup. It's pretty cool.
0: I just want to get a map and figure out where the Ivory Coast is.
1: I don't know. Yes, it's true.
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14: A better life with Dr. Sanjay Gupta.
15: We talk a lot here about ultra-processed foods and the many ways in which they can negatively impact your health. They've been linked to weight gain, obesity, type 2 diabetes, cardiovascular disease, even cancer. And now a new study out of UCSF found that high ultra-processed food intake was associated with something called intramuscular fat, which is exactly what it sounds like. That's fat inside your muscles, which can cause them to become weaker. Now, in this particular study, the researchers noticed more wear and tear and pain in people's knees because of weakened thigh muscles. Cutting back on ultra-processed foods isn't easy. The CDC estimates at least half the calories in our diet come from ultra-processed foods. But if you're looking to eat cleaner, cutting out sugar-sweetened beverages, that may be the best number one thing you can do to try and get started. I'm Dr. Sanjay Gupta, helping you live a better life.
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0: 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Why?
1: All My Friends Say had just came out, and I got to open for Brooks and Dunn in Pittsburgh. 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

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The Wolf, Jason Pullman's coming up next. Midlothian, you look great. We appreciate you listening. Midlothian's a Texas town that we love. 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

Texas Country, the world famous 99.5 The Wolf. It's Jason Pullman. Hope you had a great weekend. Whether you were cooling off at the pool or watching Messi do, well, messy things again. Everybody from the World Cup, welcome to Texas.

0: We play Texas Country like that from Aaron Watson. It's Jason Pullman on the world-famous 99.5 The Wolf. So our son Marco turned 6 months old on July 10th. Last night, for the first time ever, he slept 7 straight hours in his own crib. Marco got 7 hours of sleep. My wife Jen got about 4. I got maybe 3-ish. Because every 20 minutes, we were staring at the baby monitor, making sure he was still breathing. Nobody warns you that the very first night your baby sleeps through the night. The parents don't.
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1: 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My idea of country music is always about the pictures it paints for you. I don't like songs that don't give me images in my mind. You think about great pop songs that you love. Sometimes you don't always know what they mean, but there's some great words in there. Hotel California is a good example. I don't know totally what that's about, but, you know, on a dark desert highway, you know, it's just, you see everything they're saying.
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It's Jason Pullman. Tomorrow, more World Cup action rolling back into Arlington, Texas. Ivory Coast taking on Norway. At least I know where Norway is.

0: Hey, y'all, it's Tara and Ryan from the Wake Up with the Wolves show. We would love for you to join us when we join our friends on Fox 4's Good Day.
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Texas Country, the world famous 99.5 The Wolf. It's Jason Pullman. Dallas Stadium is getting rave reviews during the World Cup, and now fans are looking at MetLife Stadium like, wait, why is the final of the World Cup there? Because it's New York. Look, I'm not saying Jerry World is perfect. I mean, the sun has, you know, has its own seat because of no tinting and no curtains. Well, with the World Cup, it does, but with the Cowboys, not really. The beer costs, you know, as much as a car payment there, and somehow you need a map to find your section. But let's give credit where credit's due. Dallas Stadium is showing up and showing out during the World Cup. Jerry, I don't say this often. Jerry Jones, this is for you. You finally did something right.

0: Here's Megan Maroney. My name is Jason Pullman. This is Texas Country on 99.5, the world-famous Wolf. The 71st annual Maybank Rodeo wrapped up over the weekend. It's one of those great Texas traditions. Generations of families, kids chasing each other through the fairgrounds, cowboys and barbecue and neighbors catching up. It's what small-town Texas is all about. Sadly, the weekend ended in tragedy. Maybank Fire Chief Charlie Woodard was struck and killed while directing traffic after the rodeo Saturday night. Now, listen, he wasn't on a stage. He wasn't in the arena. He was simply serving his community, making sure everyone else got home safely. So I just want to say this afternoon, our thoughts and prayers are with Chief Woodard's family. Of course, the Maybank Fire Department, his fellow first responders, and the entire Maybank community. Texas takes care of its own. Today, we all mourn one of the good ones. Rest easy, Chief.
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5: A better life with Dr. Sanjay Gupta.
6: When you need your body to perform, but some of your muscles are having trouble, other muscles can sometimes help compensate. This is a great thing short-term, but long-term, it can lead to serious and even chronic aches and pains. So if you've got nagging stiffness or irritation somewhere, don't push through it. Try to figure out why it's happening and how you can correct it. Strength and conditioning specialist Dana Santa says, performing exercises at a deliberate tempo makes it easier to notice when the wrong muscles are taking over, and also gives the intended muscles a chance to engage before that compensation kicks in. Dana suggests that starting with primary movement patterns such as squatting, hinging, pushing, pulling, rotating, and core can help make compensation easiest to identify and to address. I'm Dr. Sanjay Gupta, helping you live a better life.
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18: What do you suppose the first thing country star Blake Shelton does after he records a song?
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1: This is Fox 4 meteorologist Kylie Cabs. It is all about the heat and strong south winds over the next several days. You'll also notice a little bit of a haze that will give us a beautiful sunset tonight and a beautiful sunrise tomorrow, thanks to Saharan dust heading in from the west coast of Africa, across the Atlantic, and up the Gulf. Those winds over the next couple of days could gust between 30 and 35 miles per hour as highs soar into the upper 90s. I'm Fox 4 meteorologist Kylie Capps on 99.5 The Wolf.
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Just in case you missed it, Gracie, the runaway giraffe that had all of Texas talking, has finally been found. But the very latest on Gracie the giraffe, coming up at 4:12 on The Wolf.

0: We play Texas Country, the world famous 99.5 The Wolf. It's Jason Pullman. Well, all of us here in Texas can officially relax. Gracie the giraffe, the one who escaped Cedar Hollow Ranch and somehow managed to disappear into the Texas Hill Country for a couple of weeks, has finally made it back home. I know we talked about this on Friday. They spotted her on Friday. I think they thought they were going to have her back by Friday night. But anyway, she was about 4 miles from the ranch. But listen to this. The terrain was so rugged, it took crews, veterinarians, and several more days to safely reach her and get her onto a trailer. I mean, it's not like you can just throw her into a convertible or a car with a sunroof or something. So as of today, thank God she's back where she belongs, healthy and doing just fine. But I was thinking about it. We microchip our dogs. We microchip our cat. Can they not microchip Sophie?
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5: Well, good afternoon. Just wrapping up a few accidents. One in Fort Worth on 35 northbound at I-30. So that's going to be recovering back from Morningside. Dallas, we have one still on 35 northbound at Colorado Boulevard with a couple of right lanes blocked. That's right near the zoo, causing a couple minute backup from Marcellus. Rockwall County, Fate, an accident just got moved away from the westbound side of I-30 right after 551. I'm Katie London on 99.5 The Wolf.
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The World Cup has turned North Texas into one big party. Oh my gosh, the Troubadours are playing on the 4th. I'll get you in less than 7 minutes.

0: Hey, y'all, it's Taryn Ryan from the Wake Up with the Wolf Show. 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
1: 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If

Texas Country, the world famous 99.5 The Wolf. My name is Jason Pullman. It feels like the whole world is in the Metroplex right now. World Cup fans from every corner of the globe, fireworks on the 4th, and one of the greatest red dirt bands ever taking the stage. These guys love them so much. The Turnpike Troubadours are playing FIFA Fan Fest on the 4th. Let's get you in right now to hang out with these guys. You're going to be here in town this weekend.

Turnpike. Okay, let's get you on the Wolf guest list. Caller 9-888-787-1995. My name is Jason. This guy's name is Luke.

0: There's Brad. Well, that song just died, didn't it? There's Brad Paisley. It's Jason Pullman, Texas Country on the world famous 99.5 The Wolf. Janelle's on in Frisco. Janelle, how are you?
1: I'm great.
0: Happy almost 4th. Are you going to be in town this weekend?
1: Yes, I am.
0: You want to go to FIFA's Fan Fest at Fair Park on the 4th? That's a lot of alliteration right there with F's.
1: Yes, I do.
0: I just got you in. Congratulations.
1: Thank you.
0: You're welcome. Happy 4th of July. I appreciate you listening. Have fun this weekend. Try to stay cool. I know it's going to be hard.
1: Oh, my God. It says 100 in my car right now.
0: Yep.

0: 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Checking out the Wolf Concert Calendar. 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That'll be on July 3rd. And don't forget, Big and Rich are at Billy Bob's on July 11th. Jimmy Buffett's Coral Reefer Band's at Dickey's Arena. That's on July 25th. And then July 26th, see Corey Kent at the Village Beach Club in Dallas. 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
3: We've got this North Dallas accident, 635 West at Hillcrest. The right lane blocked, adding about 5 minutes coming out of the High 5. And one Fort Worth now, 35W South at 121 Belknap, the left lane blocked. That's going to tack on about 10 minutes heading from north side. 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
13: If I were to ask you what makes for a good night's sleep, you'd probably say a dark, quiet room, not too many things on your mind. But every night when you go to get some Z's, how often do you really think about the temperature in your bedroom? Temperature may be one of the most underappreciated factors in sleep. That's according to the Senior Vice President of Research and Scientific Affairs at the National Sleep Foundation. We often hear about lights and screens and stress, but even modest changes in temperature and airflow can influence both how quickly you fall asleep and how deeply you stay asleep. Most experts will recommend a room temperature of 60 to 67 degrees Fahrenheit. 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I'm Dr. Sanjay Gupta, helping you live a better life.
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1: This is Fox 4 meteorologist Kylie Cabs. It is all about the heat and strong south winds over the next several days. You'll also notice a little bit of a haze that will give us a beautiful sunset tonight and a beautiful sunrise tomorrow, thanks to Saharan dust heading in from the west coast of Africa, across the Atlantic, and up the Gulf. Those winds over the next couple of days could gust between 30 and 35 miles per hour as highs soar into the upper 90s. I'm Fox 4 meteorologist Kylie Capps on 99.5 The Wolf.
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Let's send a little Lone Star love your way this afternoon. Thank you for listening. And, of course, tomorrow the World Cup rolls back into North Texas with Ivory Coast and Norway. Y'all are welcome. Just don't blame us for the heat, okay? By the way, where's the Ivory Coast? This is the Wolf.

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There's George straight up at 5 on Texas Country, the world famous 99.5 The Wolf. It's Jason Pullman. So Jordan and Brazil played at Dallas Stadium over the weekend, and after Jordan's final World Cup match here, the team left something behind. It wasn't a water bottle. It wasn't a shin guard. This is a little reminder of what sportsmanship actually looks like. The story coming up in 7 minutes.

0: There's Jason Aldean. It's Jason Pullman, Texas Country on 99.5 The Wolf. Can you imagine the Philadelphia Eagles coming to AT&T Stadium, losing, cleaning the locker room spotless, leaving a couple of cheesesteaks for us, and writing a thank you note for letting them play there? Exactly. Neither can I. But that's basically what just happened at Dallas Stadium. After Jordan wrapped up its historic first ever World Cup appearance here in Arlington, their national team cleaned out the locker room, left it spotless, just like it was the Koreans did. But then they left a little bit more. They left traditional dessert, memorabilia, and a thank you note for the stadium staff. I'm telling you, that's class right there. They may be, you know, they left the World Cup a little bit early, but Jordan left Texas with a whole heck of a lot of respect. In my book, if you leave baklava behind, you're welcome back anytime.
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4: 99.5 The Wolf Traffic.
5: We are seeing a Fort Worth slow down 35W south toward 121 Belknap. They got an accident there cleared, but it's still heavy for Northeast 28th. And then Irving, Loop 12, our usual slowdown southbound there from 183, adding about 10 minutes down to Irving Boulevard. Still have a North Dallas 635 westbound accident at Hillcrest, but it's now over on the right shoulder. And Sigaville 175 east after Malloy Bridge. This traffic only getting by on the right shoulder. That is quickly stacking up back from Sigaville Road. I'm Katie London on 99.5 The Wolf.
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2: I'm very happy to be the first woman to have a bar on Broadway. And my friend and designer, Farrah Queen from Oklahoma, came and helped me put my stamp on this place because I really wanted to make sure that it had some girl vibes and obviously a rhinestone saddle because everyone needs one of those. But I definitely have seen since I've been going down there, all the girls doing exactly what I was hoping they would do, which was come there and party and have a place to feel safe and happy and really go honky-tonkin'.

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0: Texas Country 99.5, The Wolf. It's Jason Pullman. Welcome to the Metroplex, Norway fans, and welcome to all our friends from the Ivory Coast. We know where Norway is. I'm not sure if any of us know where the Ivory Coast is. But anyway, welcome. Tomorrow's match is at noon at Dallas Stadium in Arlington. And one thing you'll both experience before kickoff tomorrow. Here, I'll make this relatable for you. Traffic 1, you 0.
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are so many people moving to DFW? 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

0: Vintage Clint Black for you. It's Jason Pullman, Texas Country on the 99.5 The Wolf. Hey, take a look at the sky tonight. The strawberry moon rises over our great state of Texas tonight. And not now, but in a couple of hours. And thanks to a plume of Saharan, and I'm not kidding, it's a plume of Saharan dust drifting across the Metroplex. It's supposed to have this beautiful reddish-orange glow as it comes up over the horizon. So if you've got a clear view, it's definitely worth stepping outside for a few minutes tonight. It'll make for a really beautiful moon. But if you got allergies like I do, your allergies aren't going to be nearly as impressed. So you may want to have some Claritin or some Zyrtec close by. I'm not kidding.
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5: A West Dallas issue, Loop 12 south at Singleton with a stall in the right lane is adding to the backup there from 114. It's about a 25-minute delay. I-20 got an eastbound accident at Dowdy Ferry. That left lane blocked. It's stop and go from Bonnie View, so it's taking about 15 extra minutes. They just cleared an accident east of downtown Dallas, I-30 west at Ferguson. So that's recovering from Jim Miller. I'm Katie London on 99.5 The Wolf.
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14: We talk a lot here about ultra-processed foods and the many ways in which they can negatively impact your health. They've been linked to weight gain, obesity, type 2 diabetes, cardiovascular disease, even cancer. And now a new study out of UCSF found that high ultra-processed food intake was associated with something called intramuscular fat, which is exactly what it sounds like. That's fat inside your muscles, which can cause them to become weaker. Now, in this particular study, the researchers noticed more wear and tear and pain in people's knees because of weakened thigh muscles. Cutting back on ultra-processed foods isn't easy. The CDC estimates at least half the calories in our diet come from ultra-processed foods. But if you're looking to eat cleaner, cutting out sugar-sweetened beverages, that may be the best number one thing you can do to try and get started. I'm Dr. Sanjay Gupta, helping you live a better life.
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It's Jason Pullman on Texas Country, the world famous 99.5 The Wolf. You probably heard they spotted, pun not intended, spotted Gracie the giraffe at the Texas Hill Country on Friday. But did she finally make it home? And if not, why not? I've got the very latest coming up at what time? 6:13. In the meantime, the latest from Conroe, Texas is Parker. This is killing me.

0: Texas Country, the world famous 99.5 The Wolf. It's Jason Pullman. Remember Gracie, the runaway giraffe? Well, she's finally home, thankfully. Search crews spotted her on Friday, but because of the rough terrain in the Texas Hill Country, it took until today to safely get her back to Cedar Hollow Ranch in Real, Texas. And I'm thinking, we microchip our dogs, we microchip our cats, our pets. Why are we not microchipping the giraffe? Either way, it's a happy ending, and that's what matters.
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9: Well, starting in Tarrant County, we've got a Fort Worth slowdown, 35W North at Allen Avenue with a stall in the left lane. That's backing up about 5 minutes from Barrie. Arlington, 287 South at Kennedale Sublet. Some slowing there, getting around a stall in the right lane. Downtown Dallas, just wrapping up an issue, 30 eastbound, coming past 75. So that's still heavy from Sylvan. And we've got a I-20 eastbound accident before Dowdy Ferry, now in the wrap-up stages. I'm Katie London on 99.5 The Wolf.
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1: Stephanie in Fort Worth was all excited about her best friend's birthday weekend until she and her daughter were the only ones left out of the big fancy birthday dinner. 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

Texas Country, the world famous 99.5 The Wolf. It's Jason Pullman. Welcome to Texas, Norway. Welcome to Texas, Ivory Coast. Tomorrow at noon, the knockout stage rolls into Arlington at Dallas Stadium. Grab some barbecue, drink plenty of water, and enjoy the show. And around here, we call that a pretty good Tuesday.

I'm Jason Pullman, but let's talk about Jason Aldean and this guy right here, Luke Bryan. Las Vegas, flights, hotel, tickets. We'll take care of the whole dang thing. All you have to do is get entered. Your chance to win the trip happens at 641 on 99.5 The Wolf.

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1: 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It's Jason Pullman. If you've been looking for an excuse to head to Las Vegas and you don't have to pay for the trip, okay, here it is. Jason Aldean and Luke Bryan are teaming up for one of the biggest country tours of the year. We're going to take care of the flights, the hotel, and your tickets. Just text the national keyword to try to win this trip right now. The keyword is stadium. S-T-A-D-I-U-M. The keyword is stadium. Text that to 95819.
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8: The drive coming out of Richardson still remains heavy on 75 South toward Mid Park, where a couple of left lanes are blocked. That's taking about 15 extra minutes back from Arapahoe. And the HOV is also blocked with the same incident, so it's not really saving you a whole lot of time there. A Loop 12 southbound accident at Jefferson just getting cleared away. And we still have a Tarrant County 287 southbound stack up at Kennedale Sublet. Got a stall on that right side. It's going to add 5 minutes from Little Road. I'm Katie London on 99.5 The Wolf.
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14: A better life with Dr. Sanjay Gupta.
15: We talk a lot here about ultra-processed foods and the many ways in which they can negatively impact your health. They've been linked to weight gain, obesity, type 2 diabetes, cardiovascular disease, even cancer. And now a new study out of UCSF found that high ultra-processed food intake was associated with something called intramuscular fat, which is exactly what it sounds like. That's fat inside your muscles, which can cause them to become weaker. Now, in this particular study, the researchers noticed more wear and tear and pain in people's knees because of weakened thigh muscles. Cutting back on ultra-processed foods isn't easy. The CDC estimates at least half the calories in our diet come from ultra-processed foods. But if you're looking to eat cleaner, cutting out sugar-sweetened beverages, that may be the best number one thing you can do to try and get started. I'm Dr. Sanjay Gupta, helping you live a better life.
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1: I love so much of being a Nashville musician and songwriter and singer, and the music that gets made here and has been made here and will be made here in the future. You know, I'm just thrilled to get to be just a tiny part of that.

0: 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Strap in. 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

Frisco. This is Frisco, Texas Country on the world famous 99.5 The Wolf. My name is Jason Pullman. Frisco's where I live. I'm headed home to spend some time with my favorite little guy, Marco, and the family. I'll see you tomorrow afternoon at 3. Thank you for listening today and tonight. I so appreciate you. Until then, Vicky and Nightwolf have got you covered. Have a great night, y'all.